0: Noise Works, No Lies on Mix 106.3. Keely here playing you just great music for your Saturday. Speaking about just great things, the Raiders on Mix team are bringing you all of the action from Shark Park when the Raiders versus the Sharks today at 3 p.m. The Raiders on Mix team will be bringing you all the action from 2:30 before the game's obviously starts at 3 p.m. So make sure you stick around because they're going to bring you everything that you need on Mix 106.3.
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